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1: Окей. Here it comes. It starts from the beginning. Then it takes you to the end. Full paranoia all around you. 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And it's still snowing through your blood veins. 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

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This goes out.

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You know what I'm saying? We can all win, and this is a game of life. CBK style.

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And isn't it ironic?

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And the first time you touched me, I felt love. And after all this time,

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And would you save my soul tonight? Would you tremble